0: can do what you like, I won't stress you, babe. Only thing I wanna change is your second name. I don't like to share my feelings, but let's get it straight. Baby girl, I think you're sweeter than some lemonade. I pray to God and God bless with you. Girl, you're crazier than me, but you're sexy too. So I ain't trying to go to sleep unless it's next to you.
1: Cause you're unsteady too.
2: That was the best thing.
3: Nice.
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1: I'm ready.
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0: I'm tough, though, man. You have no idea. You got the ninja skills. The ninja skills. Yeah, you.

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0: I'll see you later.
1: Got it.
0: On the flip side.

0: 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Just one night, all we got. Just one night, all we got. Just one night, all we got.
1: I ain't got time for you, baby. Either you're mine or you're not. Make

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I am wearing that nada. I'm sitting pretty impatient, but I know you gotta put in them hours. I'ma make it harder. I'm

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We don't need nobody.